0: une mauvaise toune, mais le boss a pogné les nerfs.
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3: 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You probably smile like that all the time. I don't mean to bother you, but

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Are you with me?

0: Before you go, there's something I want you to have.
1: Oh, it's beautiful. But wait a minute, isn't this?
0: Yeah, yes it is.
1: But I thought the old lady dropped it into the ocean in the air.